0: bank. Quick pistol, even the bank. I'll take the bank.
1: Alpha being fired from AK-47. There's an officer down.
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1: 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Some men you just can't reach. So you get what we had here last week, which is the way he wants it.